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Without direction, without moods, and without shadings. And so tonight we say, hip hip, chin chin, the rhythm section.

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2: 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It's quarter to three. There's no one in the place except you and me.

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Oh, no, no, that love cannot afford. 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
2: We're sorry for the delay. 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
1: Well, I've done the biggest house. I've got all sorts of other places in America. The biggest gallery in New York. The first time in 3 years. The Rolling Stones. The Rolling Stones.
2: The greatest rock and roll band in the world. 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

Feel the kick in the kick in the kick in the kick in the kick in the kick in the kick in the kick in the kick in the kick in the kick in the kick in the kick in the kick in the kick in the kick in the kick in the kick in the kick in the kick in the kick in the kick in the kick in the kick in the kick in the kick in the kick in the kick in the kick in the kick in the kick in the kick in the kick in the kick in the kick in the kick in the kick in the kick in the kick in the kick in the kick in the kick in the kick in the kick in the kick in the kick in the kick in the kick in the kick in the kick in the kick in the kick in the kick in the kick in the kick in the kick in the kick in the kick in the kick in the kick in the kick in the kick in the kick in the kick in the kick in the kick in the kick in the kick in the kick in the kick in the kick in the kick in the kick in the kick in the kick in the kick in the kick in the kick in the kick in the kick in the kick in the kick in the kick in the kick in the kick in the kick in the kick in the kick in the kick in the kick in the kick in the kick in the kick in the kick

scorched filaments, raw scores, four scores basic. Living in the pause to be caught by the bailiffs. Strained living in the laws of the matrix, sorcery payslips. Stay bedded with the orally praised.

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I ain't special, must be the

Tonight, when jazz and the philharmonic unveils themselves on the stage.